will fade eventually. So if our time is running out, day after day, we'll make the mundane a masterpiece. Oh my, my, oh my, my love, I take one look at you, you're taking me out.

0: and left them dry, because I mean they were my teammates. I wanted to definitely be there, and I wanted to help out any way I could. And so I just wanted to make sure that they were home safe before I came out and talked.
1: Ryan Lochte säger att han ville vänta tills samtliga lagkamrater var på amerikansk mark igen innan han pratade om det inträffade. Även Jimmy Figan har nu fått lämna Rio efter en välgörenhetsdonation på runt 92 000 svenska kronor.
0: And you know, I'm just really sorry about, I'm embarrassed. For myself, my family, especially those guys, USA Swimming, the whole Olympic Games, everyone watching. It's just, I was immature and I made a stupid mistake. I'm human. I made a mistake and I definitely learned from this.
1: Ryan Lochte säger att han gjorde ett misstag och att han bara är mänsklig. Men stormen är redan igång och löpsedlarna är inte nådiga.
2: The Post dubbed him the ugly American, the Daily News, the Lochte mess monster.
3: Och strax del 3 utav Cecilia Markvards dokumentär Lögnen i Rio.